0: defiende, apoya, actúa.
1: Actitud OK.
0: Actitud OK.
2: Ladies and gentlemen, as you know, we have something special down here at Birdland this evening. A recording for Blue Note Records.

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2: George Rave y Aluna George. Turn back time. Tame Impala y Jenny. Drácula, Voice Noise, Disc Version. Calvin Harris y Jazzy.
3: That's what we do. Done my thing like you want me to.
2: 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Harry Styles.

0: surtidos saladitos para el bajón.
1: We have already in the past produced records. These records were successful and produced considerable results. But the funds have been spent and very well spent. And for this reason, we're now producing

sound of a new generation. And now, with the biggest Spanish-speaking music radio show on the planet, Luis Lopez.